0: He's everything to me.
1: Thank you so much. Does anybody love the Lord tonight? What an awesome privilege it is to be alive and to be saved. Oh, come on. The world embraces confusion. For those of us who know that Jesus is Lord, we're glad to be saved. Anybody glad you told the Lord yes? 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You know, I've been in a lot of situations

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What's wrong? I said, we were losing you. My O2 had dropped to 40.

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1: Shh. Kim.
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Oh, bless you, mother. God bless you. God

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Not a night of spectatorship. Amen. Not a night of looking. Not a night of Isaac. But a night of worship. The King of Kings. The Lord of Lords. The one that gave you the breath in your lungs. So even if you can't sing, that's all right. All right. If I sing something, you sing something. Amen. Amen. All right, here we go. What I say, you say. Y'all got it?

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1: 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What an awesome privilege it is to be alive and to be saved. Oh, come on. The world embraces confusion. For those of us who know that Jesus is Lord, we're glad to be saved. 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

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Jesus. 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What's wrong? I said, we were losing you. My O2 had dropped to 40.

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1: Shh. Kim. Can we flip that just a little bit?
2: Yeah, come on.
1: You ready?
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0: Yes.
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0: You know, stay right there, and we're going to move, Aaron, I promise you. 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Listen, and then I would love how the Clark sisters would just sing and, like, go in and out of notes. 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Give me 1 minute. 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

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Well, he was so high you couldn't get over,

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1: Breathe on us.
0: Breathe.
1: Breathe on us.
0: Make your presence known.
1: Make your presence known.
0: Breathe, God.
1: Breathe on us.
0: Your Shekinah.

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Hey, I hope to death, the death of the network of my mouth and meditation of my heart.